with that I should be. 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I don't know which way we're going, no control. You push me, then you pull me back in.

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1: 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I'm from the dirty, but that Chico nice. Y'all call it a moment, I call it life.

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1: No fighting. 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

0: das ist ein perfekter Pfingstsamstag mit Krone Hit und der Meistmusik. Hier ist Ordinary.
1: They say the holy water's watered down, and this town's lost its faith. Our colors will fade eventually, so if our time is running out, day after day, we'll make the mundane a masterpiece. Oh my, my, oh my, my love, I take one look at you, you're taking me.

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1: Hey, what up, girl?
0: Grab my glasses, I'm out the door. I'm gonna hit this city.
1: Let's
0: Before
1: go.
0: I leave, brush my teeth with a bottle of Jack. Cause when I leave for the night, I ain't coming

It's 9 p.m. on a fucking Friday. Get the fuck, get the fuck. It's 9 p.m. on a fucking Friday. It's 9 p.m. on a fucking Friday. Get the fuck up. We're going to high. Let's

0: 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Cheers for being with me for the last hour and catch you next time.
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I'm here to rock the show and rock the dough. I'm here to rock the show and rock the dough. I'm here to rock the show and rock the dough. 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